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0: Rock of the middle of the week. That's what we're doing right here. It's Tim Jeffries. Good to have you along. Just a bit, we'll get into some Pearl Jam. But first, I've got some entertainment news to start the show with tonight. And it's something I should have seen coming. It's called The Dink. It's kind of a remake of the movie Dodgeball, a true underdog story, except instead of dodgeball, it's about pickleball. Pickleball, of course, all the rage. And in this comedy, it stars Ben Stiller, Ed Harris, Marion Steenburgen, Jake Johnson, and a whole bunch of cameos, including Saturday Night Liners, Chris Parnell, Chloe Fineman, and real-life tennis pros in this movie, too, Andy Roddick and John McEnroe. The movie's called The Dink. It looks delightfully silly. It's an Apple TV release, and it'll be streaming this Friday.
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0: Jim Jefferies. You know, the ELO was one of those bands that I didn't immediately latch onto. There was a few of those that when they first came out, I was like, oh, yeah, I get it. But in retrospect, pretty amazing band. And if you ever get a chance to see them and they're still around, you know how great they were in concert as well. Hey, it's Tim Jefferies, and I am going to kick off another long set for you, including some Red Hot Chili Peppers next.
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music. That's the reason why CJ is still rocking after 20 years. It's classic. We love it like you love it. 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

0: It's the Red Hot Chili Peppers. It's Tim Jeffries. Back in the day, I did a promo at a bar. We had tickets for the Red Hot Chili Peppers, their local show. And the deal was we had a chili pepper eating contest. Got at least four jalapeno peppers and a few contestants. And each one, the first one who could eat all four the quickest would win the tickets. And it was not pretty. That's something you can't do on the radio these days because of all the legalese. But yeah, the guy who won had no problem eating those Red Hot Chili Peppers, but he said he was hurting big time the next day.
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8: I'm Chief Meteorologist Jeff Lyons with your 14 First Alert forecast. For the overnight hours, clear and cooler with a low of 61 degrees. On Thursday, sunny and pleasant, a high of 79. Clear again on Thursday night with a low of 61. On Friday, mostly sunny, still mild for this time of the year with a high of 80 degrees. I'm Chief Meteorologist Jeff Lyons with your 14 First Alert forecast.
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0: It's The Clash for the Combat Rock album. It's Tim Jeffries. Does it seem like we hear a whole bunch of bear stories coming from the state of Colorado? Residents of Gold Hill, it's a small mountain town, thought a rude neighbor was honking a car horn all night long, but they awoke to discover the culprit was a bear trapped inside an SUV. The shared cell phone video camera footage shows a bear in the front seat of a closed SUV leaning on the horn. A man uses a long rope to open one of the vehicle's doors from a distance, allow the bear to climb out and dash away, but not without leaving a mess behind, including damage to the side panel, and the bear actually set off the driver's airbag.
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0: There's a lot of songs I could have played today, but I wanted to play that one right there. Road to Nowhere, on the anniversary of the first year of the passing of the great Ozzy Osbourne. Yes, 1 year ago today, we lost Ozzy. And he's not gone, that's for certain. There's going to be a Ozzy movie coming out, officially authorized Ozzy movie. And they're also talking about perhaps even an Ozzy tour, kind of an AI-generated hologram tour. Yeah, Ozzy definitely lives on, especially in the mind of Sharon and her pocketbook as well, I might add. Standing by, Nirvana, kicking off another long set next.
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12: I'm Chief Meteorologist Jeff Lyons with your 14 First Alert forecast. For the overnight hours, clear and cooler with a low of 61 degrees. On Thursday, sunny and pleasant, a high of 79. Clear again on Thursday night with a low of 61. On Friday, mostly sunny, still mild for this time of the year with a high of 80 degrees. I'm Chief Meteorologist Jeff Lyons with your 14 First Alert forecast.
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0: Rock and roll band from Boston. It's Tim Jeffries, and a New York sculptor has been left furious after spending $100,000 of his own money to build a life-size statue of Charlie Kirk, only to find that no one wants to buy it. I don't know why he's furious, but the story is Sergio Finari, originally from Italy, had hoped that his statue would raise millions of dollars. But instead, he's had zero offers. And to add to injury to the insult, Fiore recently broke his foot while working on the statue after tripping over a roll of tape in his studio. The statue itself is not that impressive. I know there's a lot of people who really looked up to Charlie Kirk, and I'm sure there should be a memorial for the guy somewhere. But perhaps this statue's not the way to go.
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0: Letting it ride with the Overdrive, the Bachman Turner Overdrive, of course. It's Tim Jeffries. We're going to take a ride with Steve Miller and a couple of bandits, plus a great song from Tesla, which is actually a cover song. All that next.
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1: And the sign says, long-haired freaky people need

0: Tesla, covering the song Signs. You might remember the song, original version of that song, from the five-man electrical band. They're out of Ottawa. They're around in the 60s, and then they reunited for later tours. Funny thing I find about that is, though, there were 13 different members of the five-man electrical band. Free's going to kick off another long set next.
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4: I'm Chief Meteorologist Jeff Lyons with your 14 First Alert forecast. For the overnight hours, clear and cooler with a low of 61 degrees. On Thursday, sunny and pleasant, a high of 79. Clear again on Thursday night with a low of 61. On Friday, mostly sunny, still mild for this time of the year with a high of 80 degrees. I'm Chief Meteorologist Jeff Lyons with your 14 First Alert forecast.
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And the wind cries, Mary.

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0: Little Billy Idol in a rebel yell. It's Tim Jeffries. Rush is on the way. Led Zeppelin, too. And I got a follow-up on the man who got tossed by that bison in Yellowstone. You know, remember the spectacular video that was shot? This guy getting tossed way up in the air. The older fella. Well, the worst part was hitting the ground, as one might expect. Carl McDaniel, he's 65. He suffered multiple bone fractures in the July 10th attack at the National Park, but he lived to tell the tale. And from his hospital bed, he did say the one thing that he learned was they, the bison, move faster than you could ever imagine. He just kept coming. So on a little research on that, bison can run up to 35 miles per hour. That's faster than a human would run the 100-mile dash. 6 feet tall and weigh up to 2,000 pounds. That's pretty lethal. The guy's lucky to be alive. He said he didn't get bruises from being launched in the air. Nope, it was the landing that became the problem.
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0: It's the mighty Led Zeppelin. Song originally started as just a jam. Kind of worked it into a song, but they didn't have a title. And there was allegedly a black dog, a Labrador, running around the studio. So there they go. Hey, there's a name. Standing by, we got Dio and the Cars. Back to back on the way next.
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0: Gotta love the cars and the nightlife too. She says, let's go. And I'm Tim Jeffries, and it is time for me to go. But not before I get a little Guns N' Roses on next. Appreciate you being with me, and we'll see you back on the radio tomorrow. Be safe.
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10: I'm Chief Meteorologist Jeff Lyons with your 14 First Alert forecast. For the overnight hours, clear and cooler with a low of 61 degrees. On Thursday, sunny and pleasant, a high of 79. Clear again on Thursday night with a low of 61. On Friday, mostly sunny, still mild for this time of the year with a high of 80 degrees. I'm Chief Meteorologist Jeff Lyons with your 14 First Alert forecast.
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0: Hey, you are looking sharp the top with mud. I like the whole dress down situation right now. As long as your clothing is clean, you're good to go. 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No reason for that, right? Hey, the Coop is coming up. Author on Soundgarden. And Phil Collins is next.
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0: Boston up, peace of mind, serenity with Mud. You got to have your peace of mind as we're getting ready to do your Sure Happy. It is a Thursday into your Friday fun day and your weekend headspace. It's all good. That's peace of mind, right? Hey, Steve Miller is coming up, author on the Black Crows, and you too. They're on deck too.
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6: And here's Clark with the weather. 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
10: I'm Chief Meteorologist Jeff Lyons with your 14 First Alert forecast for the overnight hours, clear and cooler with a low of 61 degrees. On Thursday, sunny and pleasant, a high of 79. Clear again on Thursday night with a low of 61. On Friday, mostly sunny, still mild for this time of the year with a high of 80 degrees. I'm Chief Meteorologist Jeff Lyons with your 14 First Alert forecast.
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0: Yeah, Foreigner, a long, long way from home with Mutt. They've been a long, long way from home for a real long time, rocking a tour all over the place. In fact, right now they're hanging out with the legendary Lynyrd Skynyrd to rock the Double Trouble, Double Vision tour. They're going to rock through the end of the year, and Foreigner will go back home, I think, at that point. Hey, Heart, they're coming up off our Green Day. And Lynyrd's on deck, too.
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0: Yeah, Rockin' the Heart with Mud Green Day in that set. The time of your life. It is. Come on, your summertime fun pretty soon, like, oh, maybe like 48 days away from right now, will be Labor Day weekend 2026. The new fall season is almost here. Smell that pumpkin spice now. The time of our life, right? Hey, Eddie Money is coming up, author on the Red Hot Chili Peppers. And Led Zepp, they're next.
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0: Yeah, what a great one from the Red Hot Chili Peppers, A Soul to Squeeze with Mud. You know, I love that new rock doc out on the Red Hot Chili Peppers called The Rise of the Red Hot Chili Peppers. I've been telling you about it, and I've watched it a couple times. If you want to check out a great rock doc, check out The Rise of the Red Hot Chili Peppers. You'll dig big time. The Cars, Ozzy, and Eddie Money. They're all coming up next.
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6: And here's Clark with the weather. 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
10: I'm Chief Meteorologist Jeff Lyons with your 14 First Alert forecast. For the overnight hours, clear and cooler with a low of 61 degrees. On Thursday, sunny and pleasant, a high of 79. Clear again on Thursday night with a low of 61. On Friday, mostly sunny, still mild for this time of the year with a high of 80 degrees. I'm Chief Meteorologist Jeff Lyons with your 14 First Alert forecast.
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0: Yow, queen, you got to tie your mother down. Like, Ma, what are you going to make? Are you going to do a barbecue at your house, or are we going to have to bring the food to your house? I want to tie my mom down. Mom, what are you going to do for us? You got to go back to Mom, right? Hey, Ram Jam, they're coming up. I'll throw on AC/DC. And Van Halen, they're next.
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0: Yeah, Bob Seger rocking the Kathmandu, Nepal. What a great time of year to be in Kathmandu, Nepal. 72 degrees, all is good in Kathmandu, Nepal. You can play that Bob Seger tune all the time there, and you are good to go. Floyd's coming up. Author on Bon Jovi and Alice in Chains, they're on deck too.
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10: I'm Chief Meteorologist Jeff Lyons with your 14 First Alert forecast. For the overnight hours, clear and cooler with a low of 61 degrees. On Thursday, sunny and pleasant, a high of 79. Clear again on Thursday night with a low of 61. On Friday, mostly sunny, still mild for this time of the year with a high of 80 degrees. I'm Chief Meteorologist Jeff Lyons with your 14 First Alert forecast.
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0: Yeah, the chain will keep us together. Fleetwood Mac with Mud. That is one fine tune we heard from Bon Jovi in that set. You Give Love a Bad Name, Bon Jovi, on their Forever Tour, going all over the place, doing big stadium shows. Man, what a set list. What a show. Way to go, Bon Jovi. Tesla, they're coming up. Author on Peter Frampton, and Eric Clapton is on deck, too.
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0: Yay, thank you. Good night, Rock and Roll Hall of Famer Peter Frampton. Show me the way with Mud. There's a new rock doc all about Peter Frampton called Frampton. It's in theaters. Should be on streamers soon. That's going to be one fine rock doc. But boy, he's had one amazing career. Toto is coming up. Author on Poison and Rush, they're next.
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0: Yeah, oh, nothing but a good time. Poison with Mud Rush in that set. Fly By Night, boy. They are having a great time on tour, rocking their 50-something tour, going all the way through the end of April of 2027, rocking like 30 tunes in concert. What an amazing show. So if you see them on tour, you're going to get your money's worth. Boston, they're coming up. I'll throw on the Foo Fighters. And Toto, they're on deck too.
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6: I'm Chief Meteorologist Jeff Lyons with your 14 First Alert forecast. For the overnight hours, clear and cool.

0: with a low of 61 degrees. On Thursday, sunny and pleasant, a high of 79. Clear again on Thursday night with a low of 61. On Friday, mostly sunny, still mild for this time of the year with a high of 80 degrees. I'm Chief Meteorologist Jeff Lyons with your 14 First Alert forecast.
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That's the reason why CJ is still rocking after 20 years. 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

L.A. 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

0: Hey, you're talking about My Generation, the Bloody Ooh for You with Mud. What a great tune. You know, Roger Daltrey is rocking a solo tour, which is fantastic. Now, Pete Townsend is still in retirementville, but lots of talk about Roger and Pete getting back to do some new music and maybe a mini tour in the very near future. Hopefully that will go down. The Thunder from Down Under, they're coming up. Alteron Queen and Whitesnake, they're next.
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6: I'm Chief Meteorologist Jeff Lyons with your 14 First Alert forecast for the overnight hours, clear and cooler with a low of 61 degrees. On Thursday, sunny and pleasant, a high of 79. Clear again on Thursday night with a low of 61. On Friday, mostly sunny, still mild for this time of the year with a high of 80 degrees. I'm Chief Meteorologist Jeff Lyons with your 14 First Alert forecast.
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Yeah, knock, knock, knocking on heaven's door. Hey, GNR with Mud. Steve Miller's here. We're going to fly like an eagle.

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0: Right on, Bob Seger. What's old is new, the old time rock and roll with Mud, the crew for you in that set. Go ahead, kickstart my heart. Their hearts are all kickstarted, rocking their return of the Carnival of Sins tour going through the end of September, doing all those amazing tunes in concert. That's one fine rocking band for sure. Aldo Nova is coming up. I'll throw on the Red Hot Chili Peppers, and the Rolling Stones are next.
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0: Yeah, guitar legend Aldo Nova and Fantasy with Mud Rolling Stones in that set to Do Do Do Heartbreaker from Goat's Head Soup, a fantastic album, a fantastic tune, more fantastic tunes, another fantastic album out right now from the Rolling Stones called Foreign Tongues with 14 amazing new tunes. Plus Mick has been talking a bunch about getting the boys back together to rock a tour in 2027. Come on, Stones. Make that happen. Bad Company, they're coming up. Author on Def Leppard, SRV is on deck too.
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0: Def Leppard, fooling with mud. I ain't a fooling. Go enjoy your sure happy. It is a Thursday, soon to be your Friday fun day and your weekend headspace. It's all good. Go rock on. Rush, they're coming up. They're on Skid Row and Bad Company. They're on deck too.
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4: I'm Chief Meteorologist Jeff Lyons with your 14 First Alert forecast. For the overnight hours, clear and cooler with a low of 61 degrees. On Thursday, sunny and pleasant, a high of 79. Clear again on Thursday night with a low of 61. On Friday, mostly sunny, still mild for this time of the year with a high of 80 degrees. I'm Chief Meteorologist Jeff Lyons with your 14 First Alert forecast.
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0: limiting pasture recovery and potentially expanding drought conditions. The deteriorating grazing conditions come as the U.S. cattle herd remains near its smallest size since the 1950s, following years of drought, wildfire losses, and elevated production costs. Industry analysts warn continued pasture deterioration could force additional herd liquidation or increased demand for expensive supplemental feed, potentially supporting already high cattle and beef prices through the remainder of the year. I'm Jeff Nally.
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4: Poetry. I know what you're thinking.
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5: Hello.
3: Hello, Pat Godwin.
6: Hey, Chick.
3: Hey, man. There's Josh Arnold.
7: The avocado I'm having is so buttery and delicious.
3: Yes.
7: I wish I could share it with the world.
3: And
4: this is amazing because you had a great cup of coffee.
7: Yeah.
4: And now a great avocado.
7: Now, the only issue is I wasn't able to refill my coffee because I was too busy cutting up an avocado.
6: Oh, boy. Let's get on that.
3: And you're far too modest to mention this, so I will. You have a superpower being able to pick the ripest avocados.
7: I know I can do it day to day. So if I buy four for the week,
3: right?
7: I know this one will be good on Thursday. This one will be good on Saturday. That kind of thing.
3: Amazing. So,
5: let me
3: amazing.
5: See. It looks amazing. Pretty. It looks perfect. It is.
7: I have one bite left.
5: Oh,
7: so
5: yeah.
4: And you have one of those things like a pill caddy, but for your avocados?
7: That's right. So
3: that's right.
4: So you walk out in the morning. Oh, look, there's the Tuesday.
7: Yes.
3: A little bigger compartment.
4: And I would mock you, but my new big thing is avocado toast. That's right.
7: Mm-hmm. Real tasty, isn't it?
4: Oh,
5: so good.
3: I've never heard of avocado toast.
4: I'd heard of it. I never got it. And then all of a sudden,
7: it's
4: delicious.
7: It had a huge, it was huge. Right. What, 2010?
5: Yes.
7: Or maybe. And then all of a sudden, it became kind of you're still having avocado toast?
3: Yeah.
7: For like, I don't know, a year. And then I think the world went, no. Why are we pretending like this was a fad? This should be all
5: no,
7: the time.
5: No, it's all the time. Yeah.
4: That's good.
7: Yeah.
4: I think this is the kind of cultural things that on this show we can help.
7: Yes.
4: We can help remedy problems in culture. Now, we had an interesting letter from a guy whose dad went to college with the elder George Bush, and he was saying that he had to take a swimming test in the nude. All the men did. That's when Yale was university was a that's just fascinating. We've been talking about nude swimming in public. That's certainly gone away.
5: Yeah.
4: But did you ever hear the story about the two hillbillies talking, and the guy goes, goes, where'd you go to college?
3: Mm.
4: Yale.
8: Where'd you go to college?
7: Oh, it's a great one.
6: Love it. Man.
7: Excellent.
3: That is, you could tell that to anybody.
6: Boy.
7: Yeah,
3: that's right out of Toastmasters.
6: You're at a party at church.
4: Oh, yeah.
3: Absolutely.
4: Yeah.
7: Everyone laughs. Yeah, no one's mad.
4: Yes, the Ivy League meets the hillbillies.
3: It would go like this. Hey, Father, I've got one for you. And there you go.
4: I have a question. We should talk to a priest about this. If Christy were here, she could ask her priest friend.
5: I have a priest.
4: I wonder if anybody... Oh, do you have a priest friend?
5: Yeah. No, I have a priest at my church.
6: I had a
4: priest. I wonder if anybody ever, during the confession, tells a joke.
6: The answer is no.
3: To lighten the mood?
4: Yeah. I bet they... Absolutely. On occasion, it's happened.
3: Absolutely.
4: Hey, Father, before I get to this, did you hear the one? I'm sure it would be relatively clear.

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0: crisis. Asked about what worries them the most, one of the 45 signers of the letter, former Renewable Fuels Association president and CEO Bob Dineen, said, complacency. He continued, there doesn't seem to be any sense of urgency on these issues in Washington these days. I don't understand that. When you see bankruptcies rising the way they are and markets for farmers deteriorating the way they are, and your solution is we'll patch it together with another bailout. No, that's part of the problem. You can't bail your way out of this problem. The House did pass a $95 billion reconciliation measure yesterday, and it does include $12 billion to help strained farmers. I'm Jeff Nally.
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3: 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We're in the O'Reilly Auto Parts Studios at the news desk. 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
4: Hello.
3: Hello, Pat Godwin.
5: Hey, Chick.
3: There's Josh Arnold.
6: Hi.
3: There's Ace Cosby.
7: Hello.
3: I'm Chick McGee. Hello, Tom. I'm at the NHTSA Sports Desk. Tom, we have a special guest.
6: We do. Comedian Bobby J. Cox has joined us. We're going to find out a little bit about his past. Bobby, a former firefighter. And we're going to find out about the past in general because we're going to visit today in history, ladies and gentlemen. We had a news story about
3: a day ago.
6: Lou Gehrig this morning. Because they're making a movie. The famous movie about Lou Gehrig, of course, is Pride of the Yankees. Mm-hmm. Gary Cooper, Babe Ruth as Babe Ruth.
3: Yep.
4: Pride of the Yankees is a baseball movie?
3: Mm-hmm.
5: It is.
4: It's not about the Civil War?
5: No, but I get why you would think that. I mean, it sounds like it could be.
6: Sure, I guess.
3: Hey, fellas, look.
4: Okay, I really did.
3: It's a girl. Look, fellas.
4: Whatever.
6: Ironically, it's Robert E. Lee. Whoever would have thought. Today is, this is interesting. And who's Glenn Powell?
4: Yeah.
3: The current hot guy.
6: He's going to play the great Lou Gehrig.
4: Related to Drew?
6: Lou Gehrig. Oh. Lou Gehrig is was a great baseball player.
4: Mm-hmm.
6: And sadly, Lou Gehrig's disease named after him, ALS, very serious. But it was on this date something cool happened. And Lou Gehrig was a great baseball player. Mm-hmm. Part of what is considered, what is it, the 27 Yankees are considered the best team in history?
3: That's what those who know say.
6: In 1925 on this date, Lou Gehrig hit his first grand slam.
5: Well.
6: In 1995 on this date, Josh Arnold ate his first grand slam at Denny's.
5: Wow.
6: And they're both on my list right here.
5: You think that's funny?
6: I wouldn't have noted if you hadn't been wearing the T-shirt. on this date in history, this is interesting. 1967, Dr. Thomas Starzee performed the first successful liver transplant.
5: Wow.
4: Starzee?
3: That's his last name?
6: Starzee. Starzee. I shouldn't have done any more homework on this. Because it said the first successful liver transplant.
5: Many had to go wrong, right?
6: Oh, yeah.
5: Got to break a few eggs, don't you?
6: Yeah.
5: I know that because I had a grand slam.
6: Littered
3: with the refuse from a grand slam breakfast.
6: If you're eating liver, beef or chicken?
4: Lamb.
5: Well, they both have their place. I've never had lamb.
4: I have one. I have a 7-pound lamb liver in my freezer right now.
6: That's from one

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0: the gorgeous grandma is, the more white trash she's likely to be?
1: In my case, a
2: this
1: little bit. Yeah, she's a Bud Light drinker. Yeah.
2: We just learned something about Hill's Law, where the narrator teaches you more about themselves than what they're talking about.
3: Or Tom's Law.
2: Yeah.
4: Who's Hill?
5: Modern trendy and sassy names: Gigi, Glamma, Lovey, and G-Mall.
2: All right.
3: Glamma.
5: Yeah.
0: All right. Interesting. Well, thanks so much for joining us. Bobby J. Cox, by the way, St. Charles, Missouri, July 30th through August 2nd at the Funny Bone, and then the Butcher Tent at the Gathering of the Juggalos, August 20th.
2: Oh, nice.
1: That. Yes.
0: Good luck.
1: Whoop, whoop, everybody.
0: Wow. there's a hell gig if ever there was one.
1: I'm so awesome. Excited. I'm going to sign up for the rap battle. I'm going to win $300. I'm so excited.
0: These are the O'Reilly Auto Parts Studios. 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
9: Fox News, I'm Therese Crowley. Now Iran wants to talk after U.S. threats of devastation for breaking the ceasefire. President Trump posting Iran has requested a meeting to take place tomorrow in Doha.
10: This all started late last week when the Iranians targeted vessels in the Strait of Hormuz with one-way attack drones. We know the U.S. responded with strikes in southwestern Iran. When the Iranians attacked yet another oil tanker, the U.S. ramped up strikes going after Iranian military surveillance infrastructure, communication systems, air defense sites, drone storage facilities, and mine-laying capabilities.
9: Fox's Trey Yingston, Tel Aviv. Big day in court, the Supreme Court, with several end-of-term decisions, maybe including birthright citizenship. Alec Murdaugh in South Carolina on his retrial for killing his wife and son. And in New York, Luigi Mangione pretrial on the United Healthcare CEO's killing. 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
1: Hey, it's Kara. So glad I went to see Rush a second time. 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They finally did Closer to the Heart, which surprisingly they hadn't done. Anyway, if you ever have the chance to see Rush, Annika's great. Life is good.

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0: 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Still is.
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4: From the Cromwell Weather Center, I'm Jeff Daly. Sunshine in the forecast today with a high of 80. Tonight, clouds increase, but we're still with a low of 60. Partly sunny tomorrow with a high near 80. Tomorrow night, we're cloudy. 40% chance of rain after midnight. Saturday's forecast is cloudy with a 40% chance of rain, mainly for the morning. Look for a high of 84. Sunshine Sunday and 90, sunny Monday and 93.
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That's the reason why CJ is still rocking after 20 years. It's classic. We love it like you love it. 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

0: It's all about love. Eddie Money thinks he's in love. The Scorpions have the rhythm of love. And Queen loves to rock. They're going to do it next.
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2: Good morning. I'm Jeff Daly on the Cromwell Ag Radio Network of the Chicago Board of Trade this morning. It's a higher market for corn and for soybeans. Wheat futures have backed up just a bit. The corn market is a fraction to a penny at a fraction higher. Soybeans this morning from a fraction to 5 cents a bushel higher. And the wheat market is between 6 and 7 3/4 cents a bushel down. Soybean oil this morning continues to climb 35 cents to 46 cents higher. Soybean meal prices are 20 cents to a dollar higher. Rice is stronger. The cotton market's higher this morning. Live cattle, October after losses yesterday, up $1.85 at $221.05. Feeder cattle, October, $3.40 higher, $333.25. Lean hogs in the October contracts are off 35 cents. That's at $88 a hundred. At the Board of Trade, September corn, a penny and a quarter up, 463 and a quarter. December up a penny and a half at 486 and a quarter. August soybeans are 2 3/4 higher, 1235 3/4. The November up 4 1/2 at 1243 1/2 a bushel. The wheat pit this morning, yesterday we were above $7 in the September at the close. We're at 698 3/4, down 7 this morning. Next July wheat, 731, down 7 3/4. I'm Jeff Nelly on the Cromwell Ag Radio Network.
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0: plush, just like I like my pillows. I don't think that's what that song's about from STP. We heard Queen in there. Tom Petty, first up of a big set next.
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9: From the Cromwell Weather Center, I'm Jeff Daly. Sunshine in the forecast today with a high of 80. Tonight, clouds increase, but we're still with a low of 60. Partly sunny tomorrow with a high near 80. Tomorrow night, we're cloudy. 40% chance of rain after midnight. Saturday's forecast is cloudy with a 40% chance of rain, mainly for the morning. Look for a high of 84. Sunshine Sunday and 90. Sunny Monday and 93.
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Walk This Way. That song's a result of the band Aerosmith watching Young Frankenstein when they were in the studio. And some illicit substances, I'm sure. It's a long set right now with Boston.

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0: Belly right there. I'm Kara. William Shatner, 95 years young, and his daughter, who's 61, both fought stage 4 cancer at the same time. That's wild. My brother and his now deceased wife also fought cancer at the same time, and you can see he's still fighting. It's rough. I love that William Shatner fought cancer, beat it, and is releasing a metal album. That's what you should do at 95 when you beat cancer.
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3: I'm Jeff Nally with a market update on the Cromwell Ag Radio Network. Oil prices moving higher today. Increased fighting in the Middle East threatening to slow the global flow of crude. Sharp drops for two of Wall Street's most influential companies, Alphabet and Tesla, dragging the U.S. stock market lower. The S&P 500 dropping 1.2% could be heading for its first back-to-back weekly loss since March. The Dow Jones Industrial Average down 0.9% and the NASDAQ Composite 2.4% lower. Stocks sank under the pressure of rising oil prices, which raise costs for businesses and erodes their customer ability to spend. The price for a barrel of Brent crude oil, the international standard, jumping 7.2%. It earlier touched the highest price in 2 months for the most actively traded Brent contract of the market. The calls certainly attacks on two Saudi oil tankers now in the Red Sea. They threatened another avenue that oil companies use to transport crude from the Middle East to customers worldwide, along with the Strait of Hormuz. At the Chicago Board of Trade, corn in the September, a penny and a half up, 463 and a half. December up two at 486 and three quarters. August soybeans up two and three quarters at 1235 and three quarters. November up six at 1245 a bushel. Sip wheat down three and a half. I'm Jeff Nally.
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0: I saw somebody post, I think it was on Facebook yesterday, honoring the 1 year anniversary of Ozzy passing. And he's like, don't honor it by a moment of silence. This is Ozzy we're talking about. Crank up some music. So we're going to do that. Ozzy begins a long set next.
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0: ZZ Top right there. I'm Kara. Happy birthday to Slash, Guns N' Roses, shortly.
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7: Reporting for Cromwell Media News, I'm Rob Nichols. The National Weather Service is confirming several tornadoes across Kentucky in connection with Tuesday storms. The most possible twister confirmed so far was an EF2 touchdown in Grayson County, reaching max wind speeds of 115 miles an hour. An EF1 hit Lincoln County. Another EF1 impacted both Hardin and Meade counties. Governor Andy Beshear is implementing a plan to avoid a 4% cut to Medicaid in Kentucky that was supposed to take effect August 1. Yesterday, Beshear announced plans to use a $255 million state surplus to keep funding levels for the health care program level for the next budget year. The governor does warn, however, a lawsuit could still end up complicating this plan. Republican Kentucky House Speaker Davis Osborne responded to Beshear's announcement by saying lawmakers approved more funding for Medicaid than Democrats initially asked for. He went on to add that the governor's administration has not provided any evidence to why the program needs more money to avoid cuts. Tina Taylor is stepping down as board chair of Empty Bowls of Owensboro after 14 years of service, including many years in leadership. Taylor says helping the organization grow into a community effort against food insecurity has been one of her greatest privileges. Empty Bowls is now shifting to a rotation-style leadership model, is looking for new committee members, board members, and volunteers. I'm Rob Nichols reporting.
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9: From the Cromwell Weather Center, I'm Jeff Daly. Sunshine in the forecast today with a high of 80. Tonight, clouds increase, but we're still with a low of 60. Partly sunny tomorrow with a high near 80. Tomorrow night, we're cloudy. 40% chance of rain after midnight. Saturday's forecast is cloudy with a 40% chance of rain, mainly for the morning. Look for a high of 84. Sunshine Sunday and 90. Sunny Monday and 93.
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0: Mother, did it need to be so high?
1: Pink Floyd right there. Happy birthday to Slash from Guns N' Roses. Heard Patience. Today's his birthday. Born in 1965. If my math is mathin', he's 61 years young.
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4: I'm Jeff Nally on the Cromwell Ag Radio Network at the Chicago Board of Trade today. Corn and soybean futures are still higher and wheat futures are lower. One development in the Middle East. Houthi rebels are now in the Red Sea. And Saudi Arabia has been shipping crude through the Red Sea to customers around the world. How the rebels shot at two ships of Saudi origin. And now there is a third waterway that is impacting commodities. The Black Sea, the Strait of Hormuz, and now the Red Sea. Corn and soy higher, wheat futures lower. Product trade today, soybean oil futures from 7 cents to 18 cents higher. Soybean meal from 10 cents to 90 cents lower. Rice is lower. Cotton futures are higher. October live cattle, $1.62 up at $220.82. Feeder cattle, October, $2.97 higher, $332.82. Lean hog futures, October, 32 cents higher at $88.67. At the Board of Trade, September corn, $0.015 up, $4.63.5. December up 2.25 at 487. August soybeans, 1.75 up at 1234.75. November up 5.25 at 1244.25 a bushel. September wheat, 699.75, down 6. Next July, down 7.5, but 731.25. I'm Jeff Nally.
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0: I love how blunt John Mellencamp is. He says what's on his mind. He was doing a show the other day, and people were skipping a verse, the audience singing along to Jack and Diane. He's like, you know, there's another verse first. Like, he corrected the crowd. And you know what? They listened. Pretty cool. Golden Earring and more. Big set coming next.
1: 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Qualifying and enrolling in this program will stop all collections, settle your delinquent tax problem, and even

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0: Getting the let out there. I'm Kara. I actually recently redid my kitchen and I chose my cabinet color because of the Led Zeppelin song, Cashmere, which is also a song that Cheap Trick has cited as being one of their favorites. We'll hear Cheap Trick live next.
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0: 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I hope to be one someday. Gorgeous and a grandma, both even better.
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2: From the Cromwell Weather Center, I'm Jeff Daly. Sunshine in the forecast today with a high of 80. Tonight, clouds increase, but we're still with a low of 60. Partly sunny tomorrow with a high near 80. Tomorrow night, we're cloudy. 40% chance of rain after midnight. Saturday's forecast is cloudy with a 40% chance of rain, mainly for the morning. Look for a high of 84. Sunshine Sunday and 90. Sunny Monday and 93.
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Some Tom Petty for us this afternoon. Welcome back, friends. That's right, folks. It's Thursday. Let's get busy as we roll through it with Steve Miller.

of music. That's the reason why CJ is still rocking after 20 years. It's classic. We love it like you love it. CJ 105.7.

0: Taking the long way home with Super Tramp. Let's hope that you're... Oh, sometimes the long way is better, isn't it? Sometimes the long way's faster. You know what I mean. Hey, it's Greg Stone. Coming up, we'll have a look at rock and roll history. Plus, we got the word of the day, your daily haircut, and some of the greatest classic rock ever made. We'll play you some classic Van Halen, their only number one hit. That's coming up here, plus some Tesla in there as well. And it's all happening next on The Greg Stone Show.
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0: There's the Eagles this afternoon as we take a quick look at rock and roll history. Today is the 23rd of July. Happened on this day back in 77. Judas Priest began their first American tour in Oakland as they opened up for Led Zeppelin. In 1988, after 49 weeks on the album chart, Def Leppard's Hysteria finally goes to number one. In 89, Ringo Starr kicked off his first tour since the Beatles broke up. His backup band included guitarist Joe Walsh. And it was on this day in 2001, 59-year-old Paul McCartney announced that he was engaged to 33-year-old activist and former model Heather Mills. And sadly, in 2011, Amy Winehouse found dead at the age of 27 from alcohol intoxication. And born on this day, Nick Menza, former drummer of Megadeth, happy heavenly 62nd to Nick. And Slash is turning 61 today. So if it's your birthday, those two guys is who you shared with. And we'll get back to the rock here shortly. Music still on the way, folks, from ZZ Top and Def Leppard.
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5: Good afternoon. I'm Jeff Nally on the Cromwell Ag Radio Network at the Chicago Board of Trade this afternoon. The corn market, mostly stronger. Soybeans higher. Wheat futures stayed lower all day long. Corn of the September, 2 cents a bushel up at 4.64. The December market up 2 3/4 at 4.87.5. August soybeans up 4.5 at 12.37.5. And the September a nickel higher at 12.31 a bushel. November soybeans on the day up 4 3/4 at 12.43 3/4 a bushel. Wheat futures, the nearby September finishing 9.5 cents a bushel lower at 6.96 1/4. And if you look out to next July of 27 for the new crop, we did lose 9 1/4 cents today, but we're at 7.29 1/2 a bushel, still well above the $7 mark. In the product trade today, soybean oil futures trade between 11 cents and 22 cents higher. Soybean meal, on the other hand, between 60 cents and $1.70 lower. The rice market on the day between 15 and 17 cents down. Cotton market trading between 3 cents lower and 38 cents higher. Your live cattle market of the October, $2.17 up at $221.37. Feeder cattle October, $3.60 higher, $333.45. Lean hogs October, 55 cents up at $88.90/100. I'm Jeff Nally.
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0: of 60. Partly sunny tomorrow with a high near 80. Tomorrow night, we're cloudy. 40% chance of rain after midnight. Saturday's forecast is cloudy with a 40% chance of rain, mainly for the morning. Look for a high of 84. Sunshine Sunday and 90. Sunny Monday and 93.
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0: And got a song that was big during the first Gulf War coming up. We'll go back to 1990 here in just a few moments for the Daily Haircut. Plus, a classic from Zeppelin music off that second record is next.
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Huh? 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Huh? Huh?

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0: That is off their 1990 self-titled debut, Steel Heart and I'll Never Let You Go. It would hit number 23 on the Billboard Hot 100 back in 1990 and was a huge song for dedications back in the day, too, when men and women were fighting over in Iraq back in the early 90s. It's Greg Stone and I'll Never Let You Go, the Daily Haircut. You can always send me a request via the Stony Boy Radio Facebook page. We'll try to get it on. Give me a few moments. Hall of Famers Bad Company and Nirvana when we come back to The Rock.
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3: Good afternoon. I'm Jeff Nally on the Cromwell Ag Radio Network at the Chicago Board of Trade this afternoon. The corn market mostly stronger, soybeans higher, wheat futures stayed lower all day long. Corn of the September, 2 cents a bushel up at 4.64. The December market up 2 3/4 at 4.87 1/2. August soybeans up 4 1/2 at 12.37 1/2. And the September a nickel higher at 12.31 a bushel. November soybeans on the day up 4 3/4 at 12.43 3/4 a bushel. Wheat futures, the nearby September finishing 9 1/2 cents a bushel lower at 6.96 1/4. And if you look out to next July of 27 for the new crop, we did lose 9 1/4 cents today, but we're at 7.29 1/2 a bushel, still well above the $7 mark. In the product trade today, soybean oil futures trade between 11 cents and 22 cents higher. Soybean meal, on the other hand, between 60 cents and $1.70 lower. The rice market on the day between 15 and 17 cents down. Cotton market trading between 3 cents lower and 38 cents higher. Your live cattle market of the October, $2.17 up at $221.37. Feeder cattle October, $3.60 higher, $333.45. Lean hogs October, 55 cents up at $88.90/100. I'm Jeff Nally.
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0: happy Thursday as we inch our way towards the weekend. That's right, folks. Thursday already. I know for some time is slow, but for most of us, it is just flying by. Hey, let's get smart. I got your word of the day.
1: English, do you speak it?
0: Today's word of the day is a noun. It's an easy one.
2: Maverick.
0: You know what that means. All right, go ahead. Say it out loud. Use it in a sentence, and then we'll check your work. Don't fail this one.
2: Maverick.
0: It's way too easy. We'll be back with the definition, and I'll use it in a sentence and amaze everyone, even with an easy word. That's all coming up.
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3: From the Cromwell Weather Center, I'm Jeff Daly. Sunshine in the forecast today with a high of 80. Tonight, clouds increase, but we're still with a low of 60. Partly sunny tomorrow with a high near 80. Tomorrow night, we're cloudy. 40% chance of rain after midnight. Saturday's forecast is cloudy with a 40% chance of rain, mainly for the morning. Look for a high of 84. Sunshine Sunday and 90. Sunny Monday and 93.
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0: The Scorps do the who. It's Greg Stone wrapping up today's word of the day.
1: English, do you speak it?
0: It's a noun.
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0: Refers to a person who refuses to follow the customs or rules of a group. In other words, a nonconformist. Yesterday, we remembered Ozzy on the one-year anniversary of his death. Ozzy was a true musical pop culture maverick. Maverick. Use it in a sentence today, and people will be like, oh, man, I remember that.

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0: You bet. It is The Who on The Greg Stone Show. Earlier, we had the Scorpions covering The Who. Now we've got The Who doing The Who. And coming up, Mitch Hedberg will be our shot of funny this afternoon, plus a classic from Humble Pie. I'll play that for you next.
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3: Reporting for Cromwell Media News, I'm Rob Nichols. The National Weather Service is confirming several tornadoes across Kentucky in connection with Tuesday storms. The most possible twister confirmed so far was an EF2 touchdown in Grayson County, reaching max wind speeds of 115 miles an hour. An EF1 hit Lincoln County. Another EF1 impacted both Hardin and Meade counties. Governor Andy Beshear is implementing a plan to avoid a 4% cut to Medicaid in Kentucky that was supposed to take effect August 1. Yesterday, Beshear announced plans to use a $255 million state surplus to keep funding levels for the health care program level for the next budget year. The governor does warn, however, a lawsuit could still end up complicating this plan. Republican Kentucky House Speaker Davis Osborne responded to Beshear's announcement by saying lawmakers approved more funding for Medicaid than Democrats initially asked for. He went on to add that the governor's administration has not provided any evidence to why the program needs more money to avoid cuts. Tina Taylor is stepping down as board chair of Empty Bowls of Owensboro after 14 years of service, including many years in leadership. Taylor says helping the organization grow into a community effort against food insecurity has been one of her greatest privileges. Empty Bowls is now shifting to a rotation-style leadership model, is looking for new committee members, board members, and volunteers. I'm Rob Nichols reporting.
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8: Here's your 14 first alert forecast for the overnight hours, clear with a low of 60 degrees. On Friday, increasing clouds during the day, a high of 81, scattered showers and a few thunderstorms possible Friday night with a low of 65. On Saturday, early rain, then partly cloudy with a high of 84. I'm Chief Meteorologist Jeff Lyons with your 14 first alert forecast.
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0: B.O.C. on the Greg Stone Show. Hey, folks, I got some funny for you. Mitch Hedberg liked to party. Here he is talking about alcohol and race cars. It's your shot of funny this afternoon.
1: My manager's cool. He gets concerned. He says, Mitch, don't use liquor as a crutch. I can't use liquor as a crutch because a crutch helps me walk. Liquor severely screws up the way I walk. It ain't like a crutch. It's like a step I didn't see. But alcoholism is a disease, but it's like the only disease that you can get yelled at for having.
0: Ooh, that.
1: I want to be a race car passenger. Just a guy who bugs the driver. Say, man, can I turn on the radio? You should slow down. Well, we got to keep going in circles. Man, you really like Tide.
0: That is Mitch Hedberg, our shot of funny this afternoon. Give me a few moments. We'll get back to the rock music still on the way from The Clash and some Aerosmith.
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0: Errol Smith helps us out. Part of the Thursday soundtrack as we get ready to play the game next hour. Stone Cold Fact or a bunch of Stony Baloney. It's America's favorite prizeless game show. I know that's why you listen. Hey, we'll come back. I'll play you some Rush, and I'll sneak in some Pearl Jam, and we'll play the game.
1: Someone had a birthday.
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Pearl Jam helping out the Thursday soundtrack. We get ready to play the game here in about 15 minutes, plus music from Metallica and Ted Nugent still on the way. 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

0: got me a rock and roll band. It's a free-for-all. Dun, dun, dun, dun. Motor City Madman on the Greg Stone Show. That's right, people of Earth. It's time to play the game. Are you ready? Stone cold fact or a bunch of stony baloney that owls can't move their eyes. Owls can't move their eyes. What do you think about that? Stone cold fact, or is that just a bunch of stony baloney? I got your answer coming up here shortly on The Greg Stone Show.
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9: Reporting for Cromwell Media News, I'm Rob Nichols. The National Weather Service is confirming several tornadoes across Kentucky in connection with Tuesday storms. The most possible twister confirmed so far was an EF2 touchdown in Grayson County, reaching max wind speeds of 115 miles an hour. An EF1 hit Lincoln County. Another EF1 impacted both Hardin and Meade counties. Governor Andy Beshear is implementing a plan to avoid a 4% cut to Medicaid in Kentucky that was supposed to take effect August 1. Yesterday, Beshear announced plans to use a $255 million state surplus to keep funding levels for the health care program level for the next budget year. The governor does warn, however, a lawsuit could still end up complicating this plan. Republican Kentucky House Speaker Davis Osborne responded to Beshear's announcement by saying lawmakers approved more funding for Medicaid than Democrats initially asked for. He went on to add that the governor's administration has not provided any evidence to why the program needs more money to avoid cuts. Tina Taylor is stepping down as board chair of Empty Bowls of Owensboro after 14 years of service, including many years in leadership. Taylor says helping the organization grow into a community effort against food insecurity has been one of her greatest privileges. Empty Bowls is now shifting to a rotation-style leadership model, is looking for new committee members, board members, and volunteers. I'm Rob Nichols reporting.
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13: Here's your 14 first alert forecast for the overnight hours, clear with a low of 60 degrees. On Friday, increasing clouds during the day, a high of 81. Scattered showers and a few thunderstorms possible Friday night with a low of 65. On Saturday, early rain, then partly cloudy with a high of 84. I'm Chief Meteorologist Jeff Lyons with your 14 first alert forecast.
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0: Steppenwolf helping us wrap up Stone Cold Fact or a bunch of stony baloney that owls can't move their eyes. That is a Stone Cold Fact. Owls have eyes shaped like long tubes instead of round spheres and are rigidly fixed in their skulls by bony structures. They can't roll or shift their gaze. Owls must turn their entire head to look around, which they can do up to 270 degrees. Owls can't move their eyes, so they've evolved to be able to move their head like that. You learn something new every day on this show. That's what keeps you coming back.
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Ozzy gave some of his best to Lita when he co-wrote that song with her. Close My Eyes Forever, Lita and Ozzy on the Craig Stone Show. Hey, working our way towards people in the neighborhood. Where will we go today? Well, you'll just have to stick around and find out. Plus, I make it easy. I got the world's greatest classic rock like this from Triumph.

music. That's the reason why CJ is still rocking after 20 years. It's classic. We love it like you love it. 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

0: Boston off that second record. That's the title track. And Don't Look Back. It's Greg Stone. Time to travel. Going to New Jersey to meet this. This dude is bold. Bold person in the neighborhood.
1: Oh, who are the people in your neighborhood? The people that you meet each day.
0: Well, there's a reason thieves target Hyundais and Kias. It's because they're easier to steal than, let's say, cop cars. 39-year-old man in New Jersey named Christopher was arrested last week after he stole a $500,000 armored police vehicle. A Bearcat, it's primarily used by SWAT, police, and military for hostage situations, active shooters, and other tactical operations. Now, Christopher took the vehicle on a joyride before he was tracked down about 20 minutes away. Cops didn't say how they found him. Come on. GPS locator on that bad boy. Plus, it's the most recognizable vehicle on the streets at that time, I'm sure. Wasn't very hard. Now he's facing multiple charges, including theft and burglary. Also caused more than $13,000 in damages to the police parking structure as he was trying to leave. And he's also responsible for some stuff that he stole out of the vehicle. That's right. I'm bored. Let's steal a cop car. You know, actions like that just scream to me, please catch me. I don't deserve to be out on the streets.
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9: Reporting for Cromwell Media News, I'm Rob Nichols. The National Weather Service is confirming several tornadoes across Kentucky in connection with Tuesday storms. The most possible twister confirmed so far was an EF2 touchdown in Grayson County, reaching max wind speeds of 115 miles an hour. An EF1 hit Lincoln County. Another EF1 impacted both Hardin and Meade counties. Governor Andy Beshear is implementing a plan to avoid a 4% cut to Medicaid in Kentucky that was supposed to take effect August 1. Yesterday, Beshear announced plans to use a $255 million state surplus to keep funding levels for the health care program level for the next budget year. The governor does warn, however, a lawsuit could still end up complicating this plan. Republican Kentucky House Speaker Davis Osborne responded to Beshear's announcement by saying lawmakers approved more funding for Medicaid than Democrats initially asked for. He went on to add that the governor's administration has not provided any evidence to why the program needs more money to avoid cuts. Tina Taylor is stepping down as board chair of Empty Bowls of Owensboro after 14 years of service, including many years in leadership. Taylor says helping the organization grow into a community effort against food insecurity has been one of her greatest privileges. Empty Bowls is now shifting to a rotation-style leadership model, is looking for new committee members, board members, and volunteers. I'm Rob Nichols reporting.
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14: Here's your 14 first alert forecast for the overnight hours. Clear with a low of 60 degrees. On Friday, increasing clouds during the day, a high of 81. Scattered showers and a few thunderstorms possible Friday night with a low of 65. On Saturday, early rain, then partly cloudy with a high of 84. I'm Chief Meteorologist Jeff Lyons with your 14 first alert forecast.
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0: The Kings of Cool, the Masters of the Rio Grande Mud, that little old band from Texas, the Texas Trio, that's ZZ Top. What's your favorite name for ZZ Top nickname? Drop that on my Stony Boy Radio Facebook page. It's Greg Stone. We'll come back here in just a few moments. More of your favorite classic rock. We'll hear from AC/DC in just a few.
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0: Can't wait to see AC/DC next week. There's Thunderstruck on the Greg Stone Show, and I can't wait to see you tomorrow. That's right, we'll be back at it doing it again like we always do. Same stony time, same stony place, and as always, my friends, thanks for having the Greg Stone Show in your speakers.
1: This is not headline news. It's National Lemon Day, so congrats to everyone who owns a Cybertruck. Slash turned 61 today. He'll need to get a slice of his birthday cake before Axl Rose eats all of it. A man dressed as a mime was arrested on a Massachusetts hiking trail. Reached for comment, the man said, experts say 5 cups of coffee a day may decrease heart disease risk. It also helps you stay awake during AA meetings. I've heard. And New Jersey was hit by a tornado outbreak. The winds were so strong that people as far away as Pennsylvania reported finding pinky rings. This is not headline news.
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